0: Currently, units responding to the 242 per Atherton. There is an HMA that's outstanding. He's wearing a dark green shirt, 6 feet tall, possibly a green bandana on his head.
1: Stop. 12:45. Put that over Pat Fry 1, just in case those guys are rolling around.
0: Yeah, you'll be fine.

0: And as far as an officer and smoke investigation at 3155 Long Ridge Road, it's an extinguished garden fire smoldering from a garden bed. All fire advised.
1: Copy.

0: There's a 116 case in time.
1: Turn the 116 case number 5176 5176 at 1651.
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1: What?
0: Charles 81 is AOA at San Gregorio State Beach. State Parks is requesting a 1021 from us regarding a IDing a subject on the phone.
1: Copy. Anyone, can you send the number to my screen?
0: Hey, Ram.

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1: Unit 10-9.
0: What's that? Transit 116, clear the scene of the emergency for a quick follow-up.
1: Told us all 60 temper.

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0: Go ahead.
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0: T-Charles-75, sending a park crew to your screen regarding Surfers Beach. There are several vehicles parked on the red curb.
1: Copy.

0: feed 80 units. There's a tree down fires en route at Nueva, on a Nueva State Park. Unknown which direction. There's trees on wires. Unknown sparking or arcing. We'll have fire advice.
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1: 2-Charles-60.
0: 2-5-1-4-7. Good morning, can I do the rest of the car?
1: Good morning.

0: girlfriend, and I'll be out with one open pillar she has.
1: I copy. I was one open pillar she does. Go ahead.
0: HM, black over gray, and break for 29.
1: Hey, Charles 71, go ahead.
0: Last Rios, Robert, Ida, Ocean, Sam. First and Bruce, boy, Robert, Union, Charles, Edward, break.
1: Go ahead.
0: 09, 19, 1978, 78, HM, half of Bay, break for numbers.
1: Go ahead.
0: Boy, 5113, 762.
1: Two Charles 71, 10-4.

0: 2777.
1: 2770.
0: Can you put me out of the parking keeper on server, please?
1: 2770, 10-4. To Charles 71, your subject is 1031. He is on supervised probation out of the SO with search terms for 23-122B boy. He's also on search and seizure court probation with search terms for 243B boy. He has a county record. Last booking was in June of this year for 23-122, 23-578, 23-540, priors for 148, 647F. H&S charges, and he has a suspended or revoked DL with good service, and he's on co-probation listed only on the DL.
2: 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I'll take one more first, Dirk.
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0: Go ahead.
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0: Transit 207 with 217 to cover, 602 subject.
1: Yes.
0: Transit 207 with Transit 217 to cover, so 602 at the Sunnyvale Station, 38.62. A WM in his 30s wearing a gray shirt and unknown color pants was sitting on the tracks for a passerby. We'll advise San Jose Control. That actually looks like my partner did. They're holding trains.
1: Copy from Redwood. If you can start locals, just to do a area check.
0: Affirm.
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0: Gonna be to call Elliot Johnson. He's a passerby, has a complaint.
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0: Transit Joseph, looks like you can turn 22 Sunnyvale with UTL. Can we resume train?
1: Affirm, thank you.
0: 10-4, I'll show you both 10-8. Charles 76, go ahead.
2: Last of James, Dawn, Adam, Mary, Edward, Sam, First of Luke, Link, Union, King, Edward, Brick.
0: Go ahead.
2: 05-14-2003, Mill out of Haven Bay, Brick numbers.
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0: Charles 80, West Charles 81 to cover at 911. Charles 80, West Charles 81 to cover. It's a landline 911. It's actually a voiceover IP showing 75 Fern Road, but that's only via Rapid. We didn't get a automatic dump on this address. There was an open line, no sounds of distress, and no answer on callback. I have history there for a restraining order violation that resulted in an arrest back in March.
1: Yeah, copy.
2: 81, I copy.

0: Trail 76. James is going to be 1031A valid, and he has DMV corporation listed only on the deal.
1: Go for
0: Prisma and Main.
1: 75 to 76. Is there any search terms with this provision?
0: It's just DMV corporation.
1: Copy.

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1: 71, go ahead.
0: Boston Chapel, Charles Henry Adam, Paul Lincoln Edward versus Thomas, common break.
1: Thomas with an H or without?
0: With a H, Henry. The VOB 12-30-83 break.
1: Go ahead.
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0: Gerald 71, your second NIC is going to be a 1030 non-extraditable times 2.
1: Good.
0: The first is out of Georgia. It's for 602, no amount listed. And the second is out of Alabama for a traffic offense. Looks like driving on a revoked license.
1: Copy, thank you.
0: I routed them to your screen.

0: 81 when clear, have a 29 for you.
1: Yes. 81, are you on scene?
0: Negative.
1: Yes. Is it related to the call?
0: Sure.
1: Go ahead.
0: Last of Webb, William Edward, Floyd Boyce. First of Mark, Larry Adam, Robert King, middle of Ashley, Bryce.
1: Go ahead.
0: 210, 86, white male out of Pescadero, Bryce.
1: Go ahead.
0: David 6315776.

0: Charles 81, your subject, and I see, is going to be 1031. He's on court probation out of Alameda County. He is good for search. He's the restrained party in a search criminal protective order. Protected party is going to be Yuriko Shimizu, and he has a county record with a single booking March of this year for 273.6, and looks like a valid DL. His AKs are clear.
1: 81, copy, thanks.

0: Sam 70. Do I need a plate?
1: To Sam 70.
0: 6 Sam, Paul, David, Charles, David, yellow, a black Cadillac with one. Be at Main and Metzger, sorry.
1: Main and Metzger is? Is this an 80, 1186?
0: Different.
1: Yeah. Four. Did you want the return on that? Can't copy you.
0: Yeah.
1: Four. Your plate 20 by 10 31 8 current 4 of 27. It's a 2022 Cadillac out of Half Moon.

0: Okay, 77, 29.
1: Two Sam, 70, go ahead, sir.
0: Last of Booker, Boy, Owen, Ocean, Ocean, King, Edward, Robert, first of Stephen with a V, Victor, middle initial, R as in Robert, 13 of 68, I have number.
1: Go ahead.
0: Charles, 597, 3889.
1: Down 4.

0: Suzanne, 70, your subject is 1031 with a county record. His last booking was in 2023 for 23152. He's got one prior for H&S and a valid deal with DMV court probation listed only on the deal.
1: Advise on the terms?
0: We don't get terms on DMV court probation.

0: Charles 76 with Charles 75 to cover landline 911.
1: Good.
0: It's going to be a 911 hang up from the Ritz-Carlton. We're attempting to call back now.
1: Copy.
0: And 76, they advised that it was a missile that came from room 405.
1: 10-4, you can close it out.
0: 10-4.

0: Transit 217 off 415 cold. Transit 207 at the 415 cold. Palo Alto received a report of a AMA wearing a blue baseball cap, shorts with a black suitcase that was yelling at other passengers. It was verbal only, and he got off at the Mountain View Castro station.
1: Copy. We'll take this vehicle.
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0: Trail 75 area, check for a 23-103 from Lasting Fairway Drive from Highway 1. Fairway Drive from Highway 1. It's a WM early 20s wearing a black shirt on a dirt bike with the numbers 6-9 on the side. It was speeding through the Ocean Colony neighborhood last day in that DOT.
1: Silver.

0: K101 with Transit 116 to cover a 314 It's going to be a 314 just occurred. The train 647 is due into the 4th and King station shortly. I'll get a ETA for you in a moment. But your RP is San Jose Control advising that an adult male exposed himself to minors on the train. He's described as a BM wearing a brown jacket. He'll be holding the train at the 4th and King station due in at 1946 hours on track 4.
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0: Hotel 62, I have a plate coming back 1031 and current 12 of 26. It's a 2026 Honda SUV. It comes back to 42 Center Street in Mowbray.
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0: 12-76-1041 request for advice regarding an ongoing 415 neighbor issue. Your RP lives at 31 Seabreeze, that's 31 Seabreeze, and they're having an issue with 12 Dolphin Court. So that the neighbor came out and got in a dispute with her about the dogs barking and swore at her and tried to fight her.
1: 10-4.

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0: 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Boy Ocean, Robert, David, Edward Adam, Union, extra.
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0: Half Moon Bay units. Paramedics are en route to the Half Moon Bay Lodge. There is a 45-year-old male. He's conscious and breathing, having chest pain in a BMW in the parking lot.
1: 10-4, have fire advice.
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1: 76, go ahead.
0: Me double last. First last, Adam, George, Union, Ida, Lincoln, Adam, Robert, Adam. Second last, Robert, Edward, Lincoln, Lincoln, Adam, Nora, Ocean. First, Luis, Lincoln, Union, Ida, Sam, right?
1: Go ahead.
0: 02-18-1993, Miller Avenue, Bay. Okay, pray for numbers.
1: Go ahead.
0: Frank, 470-8415.
1: Yeah.

0: Charles 76, your subject is 1031. He is showing supervised probation for 23-153. He is good for search. He also has a county record, and his last booking was in 2023 for 23-153. He's got priors for the same and 148, as well as HNS and a expired DL showing action ended on that.
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0: Charles 52, 1186, East Yard and Taylor.
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0: 9 Union, Tomboy, 912, Black Prius 1-0.
1: Time for

0: Chelsea,
1: could you say, go ahead.
0: Savoy, Adam, Sam, Ocean, George, Union, Zebra, first of Ocean, Mary, Edward, Robert, break.
1: From Edward, Robert?
0: Hey, from Edward, Robert.
1: Copy, go ahead.
0: 08-19-1984, male out of Burlingame, break.
1: Go ahead.
0: William 1-8-1-7-9-6-5.
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1: ECR and confirm the call.
0: San Marco Ave.
1: San Marco, go ahead.
0: It's going to be a black Toyota, check plate, Elvis.
1: I copy to Elvis.
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0: 7 Victor David Lincoln, 326, Red Subaru with you.
1: Tampa.
0: And now, yeah, I got 2 for 29, and I'll take a routine.
1: 10 for units cover, how are we running, Capistrano?
0: Charles 71.
1: Charles 71, 10-4, break 2, David 90, go ahead with your first.
0: Awesome. Tom Henry, Adam Nora, first is Sarah, Sam, Adam Robert, Adam Henry, double middle of Toy and Trang, break.
1: Go ahead.
0: 7, 8 of 93. A female out of Milpitas, right?
1: Go ahead.
0: Edward 384-9701.
1: Was that Edward?
0: April.
1: Tom Vargo, what's your second?
0: Second is going to be first of Cyprus, Charles, Yellow, Paul, Robert, Edward, Sam, middle of Sophia. Last of Gibson, George, Ida Boy, Sam, Ocean, Nora, or last of Cell, Sam, Edward, Lincoln, Lincoln. Break.
1: Go ahead.
0: 1027 of 2000, female verbal.
1: Number. Charles 80, I copy that you self-attached. The noise complaint at 3000, Armani's point. Did you want to go read it?
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0: to David 90. Cypress's last name is going to be Fell, and she's 1031A expired.
1: Copy. Good for an SFST.
0: I copy. How are we wanting Capistrano?
1: Charles
0: 62, go ahead.
1: Double last, Charles, Adam, Nora, Ocean. Second last, Robert, Ocean, David, Robert, Ida, George, Union, Edward, Libra. First of Frank, Adam, Victor, Ida, Adam, Nora. Rick?
0: Go ahead.
1: 04-30-2003, male out of San Bruno. Rick?
0: Go ahead.
1: Yellow 5854566.
0: 10.

0: Charles 80 follow-up. Charles 80, Donna Coakley is requesting to meet with any available deputy regarding the theft of her, I believe, goats at 130 Tanitas Creek Road. It's just follow-up, and she's at the Half Moon Bay substation.
1: 80, I'll give her a call.
0: Never.

0: Charles 62 Falcon.
1: Coronado.
0: Hey, you go first. One and Coronado.
1: Yeah, HM. Black or black.
0: Charles 62.
1: Go ahead.
0: Fabian, 1031A valid as the guys are clear.
1: 10444. Can you go with the 28?
0: I got the code for ECR in Santa Maria. It's coming back 1031A, expired 4 of 25. It's a 2022 Ford convertible, and it's out of Riverside originally. Looks like it's subplated as well. And to Fabian San Bruno.
1: What?
0: And sorry, the new registration with that subplate is April of 2027.
1: Continuing code 4.
0: Continuing code 4, 10-4.
1: Charles 76.9 when you're clear.
0: 76.5.
1: We last have Rios, Robert, Ida, Ocean, Sam, first of Bruce, Boy, Robert, Union, Charles, Edward, break.
0: What?
1: 09-19-1978, not half a day, break numbers.
0: Go ahead.
1: Boy, 5-1-1-3-7-6-2.
0: 10-4.

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0: Trail 76 Bruce is 1031. He's on county probation times to supervised and search and seizure corp probation for 243 B-Boy and 23152 B-Boy. He also has a county record. His last booking was about 10 days ago for 23152 and 146. He's got priors for 148 and 243, as well as a suspended or revoked DL. It is going to be good service.
1: Go for a search
0: at Highway 1 in Coronado. Did you want to cover in it?
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1: I copy. And history shows 10.851 and also some 4.51 and my complaints.

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1: 1 in Coronado.
0: 9 Zebra George Boy 754. It's a white Chevy with one.
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1: Go ahead.
0: Double last of Contreras, Sanchez, first last, Charles Ocean, Nora, Tom, Robert, Edward, Robert, Adam, Sam, second last, Sam, Adam, Nora, Charles, Henry, Edward, Zebra, first of Guadalupe, George, Union, Adam, David, Adam, Lincoln, Union, Paul, Edward, break.
1: Go ahead.
0: 10, 12, 1986, Hispanic female out of Half Moon, break.
1: Go ahead.
0: Yellow, 375, 611.
1: Tampa.
0: And 75. I'll take an additional for FSTs.
1: Tampa, you didn't ever have one in Coronado?
0: So, yeah, I can see him about a block away.
1: I copy.
0: You need me over there? I'm code 4. I just need someone for FSTs. For that. We're a couple minutes away. Code 4, no rush, sir.

0: 61 with 62 to cover fireworks. 61 with 62 to cover. It's going to be for fireworks at Taylor School, 850 Taylor Boulevard. A neighbor's calling in advising that there are subjects setting them off at that basketball court. So they last heard one 5 ago.
1: 10-4.
0: 10-4. Your RP would also like a 1021.
1: Copy.
2: Sam 60, who's the RP?
0: They gave their name only as Chris. I don't know if they're male or female, but I can ask the call taker.
2: No, that's fine.

0: Charles 75, Guadalupe is 1031. I have Valedere. Case are clear.
1: 10-4, continuing good 4.
0: 10-4.

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1: 10-4.
2: County Charles 321. So far, UTF, the best force.
1: I copy.
2: This one back. 62 is going to check the Richmond side as well.
1: I copy.

0: Yes, sir. So you're going to hear about 3:35.
1: 10-4. And just confirming, sorry, David 90's also tonight?
0: Negative. Still on SFSTs.
1: Copy that.

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1: David 90, Abram, case number is 5180, that's 5180 at 2120.
0: Yeah, bro.

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1: 6-1.
0: Detail GOA. Spoke to the RP on you, Senate.
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0: 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She's going to be 1015 for dues. 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
0: Copy, and 72 from 75, if you're available, can you come by for a search, please? This 75, 71A from, we got an X-1015 in the back of her car. Probably end up doing a double transport if you want to just get her back to the half-on-base sub. 10-4.

0: 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Are we en route to the half moon base sub with the 10:15 break for starting?
1: Joe 75, go ahead.
0: 31.9
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0: 313 of 73, female, out of Princeton, verbal.
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0: Okay, do you have an idea? 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
0: 4511-2117. And her first name is Nicolette.
1: I copy. I'll rerun her.
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1: ECR and Luderman. Charles 75, your blood checks on scene. CJ.
2: 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We're about 35 out.
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1: What?
0: 07-26-1988, male out of San Bruno, Greg.
1: What?
0: Yellow 2228078.
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0: 75. Do you remember your ending?
1: 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I'll grab it for you right now.
0: 10-4.
1: 35.0.
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0: NHL 76. 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
0: 6. King Henry Lincoln. 471. White, Ford Edge. 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
0: Lasher LaVila. Adam Victor, either Lincoln Adam. First of James, Colin Snowden. Break.
1: Go ahead.
0: 02-22-1985. Miller Aspenby. Break for numbers.
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1: Unit at Montero City Beach is 380.
0: 70 West, 1154, occupied by one. It's a Nevada license plate 159 on a Ram pickup.
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1: Go ahead.
0: 11-5-1962-62. It's a white male out of Las Vegas, break for numbers. Out of deal.
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0: Charles 71, 1031A, no match out of California and out of Nevada. He is valid.
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0: 071, your temporary plate is assigned a permanent plate of 9 yellow IDA X-ray 205. It's 1031A, current 1 of 27, a 2019 Volkswagen out of Burlingame.
1: Yeah,

0: All right, Charles 76, 1186, Capistrano and Highway 1.
1: Capistrano on 1.
0: 6, Henry Eber Victor, 034, on a blue Honda sedan with one. Charles 75, 1028.
1: 75, go ahead.
0: 9, John George Robert, 284. It's a gray Nissan Altima.
1: So if I have that plate coming back 1031 and current 9 of 26. The 2023 Nissan, and it's out of San Francisco.
0: Copy.
1: Charles 76, I have your vehicle coming back as a two-door. Just confirm it's four.
0: Give me a two-door.
1: Copy.

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1: 1276.
0: Last of Munoz, Mary, Union Nora, Ocean Zebra, First of Jose, John Ocean, Sam Edward, Middle of Robert, break.
1: Good.
0: 02-18-1988, male. Break numbers.
1: Good.
0: David, 636-491.
1: 76, I think I'm missing one number on the deal.
0: Hey, from you, he doesn't know the last number.
1: Copy.

0: Carol 76. Your subject is 1031 with a county record. His last booking was February of this year for 422 and 273A. Adam, he's got priors for 243E and a valid DL. His AK is clear.
1: Copy. Code 4.
0: Copy, code 4, Halloween, and Capistrano.

0: 78 units. Paramedics are mounted 142 Avenue Granada for a 94-year-old female. She fainted and having difficulty moving.
1: Sorry,
0: so far.

0: County, Charles 75, 1186, Capistrano and 1.
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0: 5, Union Tom Lincoln, 646. It's a silver Honda CRV with 1.
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0: 9, Bravo Union Edward 539, Mercedes.
1: Charles 76, your plate's coming back 1031 at current 3 of 27. It's an 07 Chevy out of EPA, and there's a release of liability out of Richmond.
0: Four. 1154 occupied, San Shadow House, on my vehicle.
1: 10-4.

0: Charles, 71. Was 76, 29 on a Nicaragua passport.
1: 71, go ahead.
0: A double S, first Marinko, Mary Adam Robert, Edward Nora, Charles Ocean, second last Miranda, Mary Ida Robert, Adam Nora, David Adam, first of German, George Edward Robert, Mary Adam Nora, middle of Amelia, break.
1: Go ahead.
0: 0305-1978-78, HM. All I got.
1: 10-4.

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1: 62.
0: 62 is 61 to cover. It's a 911 hang up from 525 El Camino. The Safeway was an open line and no sounds of distress. We're calling back now.
1: 10-4.

0: Transit 207, theft report. Transit 207, a theft report. This came from a maintainer of San Jose Control advising that at 45.8, they received a sensor alarm that there was 100 feet of copper cable missing. It came in at 2,200 hours and worth approximately $4,000.
1: Copy.
0: And Transit 207.
2: K-101.
0: K-101-74. And Ryan, the maintainer, will be on scene waiting for you.
2: How do you have this phone number?
0: I do. It's 650-421-1399.

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2: Hey, 101, 10-4, have a case number.
1: Okay, 101, I copy the code 4. Sorry, case number is going to be 5184, 5184 at 2348.
2: Awesome.

0: 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We guys able to call back the number?
1: 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We tried twice.
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1: 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It's a 2017 Ford Sedan out of San Mateo.
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0: Yeah, you should also as well.
1: 61.
0: Just went to the manager. Everything's 10-4. You can clear it up.
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0: Harry Charles 56, 1186 on Dinsdale Road and Coronado.
1: Obispo and Coronado, go ahead.
0: 9, David Tom Yellow, 257 on a white Toyota SUV. I don't know.
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1: 7651.
0: Ross and Campbell, Charles, Adam, Mary, Paul, Boy, Edward, Lincoln, Lincoln, First of Stella, Sam, Tom, Edward, Lincoln, Lincoln, Adam, break.
1: Go ahead.
0: 0702-2002. That's going to be a female out of El Granada. Break for numbers.
1: Go ahead.
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2: 7654-1186.
1: Go ahead.
2: Going to be northbound 101 from westbound Millbrae. Plate of 9 Henry, X-ray Nora, 134. It's a gray Toyota RAV4. It's like one of them. I can last.
1: 10-4 device.

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1: I stand by, just one. Charles 76, you're subject to 1031A, valid, their AKAs are clear.
0: Copy, code 4.
1: Copy, code 4, Obispo and Coronado. Charles 64, go ahead.
0: Class of Charles Henry Adam Mary Boy Edward Robert Lincoln Adam Ida Nora. Second last of Boy Adam Robert Adam Henry Ocean Nora Adam. First of Lindy. Right.
1: Sorry, what's the first name?
0: Lindy William Edward Nora David Yellow.
1: Go ahead.
0: DOB of 16 of 94 WF out of San Francisco. Break the deal.
1: Go ahead.
0: Edward 1, 7, 3, 8, 6, 2, 8.
1: Number 4.

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0: 10-4.
1: 10-4. Charles 64, subject to 1031 with a county record, a single booking in 2015 for 490.2 and a valid deal.

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1: Morning, Kelly.
0: 9 Edward Norris, Zebra 681 into Orange Kia with 1.
1: 10-4.

Transit 207 of 602. Transit 207, it's a 602, reported at 33.2 in Palo Alto. San Jose Control's advising that 2 ago there was an unknown race male wearing all gray that was laying on the tracks, and he got out of the way just as the train approached. They don't know where he went, and they're having trains BOL as well.

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1: 71.
0: 1186 Highway 1 in Cypress.
1: 1 in Cypress.
0: 8 Edward Yellow George 333, gray Honda with unknown.
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1: 71, I copy code 4, Hello on Cypress.
0: There's still a range 6 at the aloft.
1: I'm from Charles 60.
0: Affirm at the aloft on 8 yellow William X-ray 050, it's a great Tesla 1.
1: 10-4. I need you to go with that plate again.
0: Eight yellow William X-ray 050.
1: I think that's way too many letters.

0: Charles 60, is it 8 Yellow William X-ray 050?
1: Yeah.
0: Copy. Go with your 29.
1: Blessed Chang, Charles Henry, Adam North George. First of Bay, Boy, Adam Yellow. Middle Way, break.
0: Go ahead.
1: 2-8-1965-65 AM, Hillsborough, break.
0: Go ahead.
1: Adam, 5-2-2-1-0-3-1.
0: Never.

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0: Park Avenue.
1: Park, go ahead.
0: 3395 John 2. It's a black Toyota RAV4.

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1: Code 4, code 4,
0: code 4, they left.

K101 Wilshire Chuck. K101 Wilshire Chuck, requested by a passerby, ECR in Murchison, northbound on ECR from Murchison, now 7 ago, on Samtrans bus 292. If they think that there was some sort of commotion on the bus, they couldn't tell if it was a 415 or some sort of scuffle. We're also calling Samtrans.

0: Sam 60. 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
1: To Sam 60, turn 4.
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0: Sixty-one from San 60. If it turns into paper, hold it for coach.
2: Yeah.

0: 61. We tried all of the phone numbers we have for Sam Trans, and we were unable to get through.
1: 61, they copy. Do we know if the bus is holding or anything?
0: It's not. It's traveling northbound ECR.
1: Copy.
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1: Nathan, so far.
0: This one back, and I'm actually with bus 292. Apologies.
1: With bus 292, to us.
2: County Charles 64. I'll be out with the SamTrans bus at the Mowbray Bar Station.
1: Therefore, it is bus 292 that we got the call about, but I'll put you on a separate call.
2: Negative. I'll go to the bus then.
1: Therefore.
2: Confirm bus 292.
1: A from bus 292 is what they called in about.
3: 60, I'm not with them. I think that's the bus order.
1: I copy. You're not with bus 292. You were just confirming the bus number?
4: Bus 292 is here at the Millbury station.
1: Copy.
0: Oh, 61.
1: 61.
0: So I just, situation of an unset customer. She's off the bus now. Keep chasing it.
1: I got me.
3: He spoke to the bus driver. Said he hasn't had any problems on his bus.
1: 10-4. Am I closing out the welfare check?
2: Confirm.
1: 10-4.

0: Hey, Wanda, what are you code for?
1: Denver.
0: Ten.
1: Denny South 75. 1154, Poplar Beach.
0: Poplar, go ahead.
1: 3 William George King 409. It's a white Ford Econoline van.
0: Copy.
1: Seventy six in route, sorry.
0: 76, 10-4.

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1: Go ahead.
0: 02-02-1986, the Asian male out of San Bruno, break.
1: Go ahead.
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1: Good.
0: 76 and 75. It's going to be a welfare check at 230 Cabrillo Highway South. 230 Cabrillo Highway South. Your Arpizo neighbor. They live at 493 Pine. They hear a male yelling, but they can't tell what he's saying.
1: Copy. 70, copy.

0: 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Does the RP hear the screaming coming from the actual apartment complex or the nearby area?
1: I'll confirm with the call taker.
0: Copy.

0: you, Jamie. No, 1186, Taiwan, Capistrano.
1: Morning, Capistrano.
0: 9, William, Tom, John, 823. It's white, I believe Tesla or Equinox. I don't know.
2: County Charles 64, 1186, eastbound, Millbrae, at 101.
1: Eastbound Millbrae at, no, is it northbound 101?
2: But over the top of 101.
1: Go ahead.
2: 9 Lincoln, David Victor, 233, it's a gray Tesla. I don't know, I can tell by us.
1: 10-4, 10-5.

0: 7 Charles, this is for him. Code 41029 on 1 Leonard, clear.
1: Code 4, thank you, Lawson. Go ahead.
0: Loss of boy Henry, Adam David, Robert Adam. First of Henry Ida, Mary Adam Nora, Sam Henry Union, break.
1: Go ahead.
0: DOB of 1130 of 77, other male out of Livermore. Break for deal.
1: Go ahead.
0: David 9, 02, 2033.
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0: Spoke to one of the residents at 230 Cabrillo. They advised that they also heard someone screaming from the Pilar Cedros Avenue area.
1: I copy.
0: Myself and 76 are going to do an area check.
1: 10-4.

0: Route 75. I'll be out with one on the eastbound dead end of Pine Street.
1: The eastbound dead end of Pine.
0: HMA is black over gray.
1: 10-4. 76, copy.
0: 76, copy. Almost 75.
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0: 陈少申申申承认人。Bruce Rios, was out with him earlier.
1: Copy. Do you still have his DOB?
0: I have his numbers would be boy 511 3762.
1: 10-4.

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0: 14-William-1103.
1: David 90, it's way back to 31-8, current 7 of 26. It's a 1985 Honda. How'd that happen?
0: Yeah,

0: got a David 90. Were you able to make match?
1: On Bruce Rios, did you want his return again?
0: Affirm.
1: 10-4. He's 10:31 on county probation times 2 for 23-152 and 243B boys. Good for search on both. One of those is supervised, the other is search and seizure, court probation. He's also got a county record. His last booking was last week for 23-152, priors for 14-6 and 148, and a suspended or revoked DL. It is good service.
0: Copy. We'll be code 4 on the search.
1: 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The dead end of time.

0: Charles 62 with Charles 61 to cover a 1066 at Kurt 20 ago.
1: Good.
0: D2 with 61 to cover. It's going to be a 1066 from 825 Larkspur Drive, 825 Larkspur cross of Richwood. Your RP is the resident there advising that they were viewing on camera, and they saw that 20 ago there was an HM in his 20s wearing a black hoodie with black pants. They checked the door handles of the RP silver Toyota Corolla and left on foot westbound Larkspur.
1: Yep.
0: And they say that's an ongoing issue with the same subject.
1: Yeah, our work's clear.
0: 10-4.

0: County Trail 64, 1186, southbound 101, approaching Poplar.
1: Southbound 101, approaching Poplar.
0: 6 Tom Boy Union, 164. It's a gray, not sure make model, Viceline. Please stop.
1: 10-4. I've got that on a Chevy SUV.
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1: 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Go ahead.
0: Lots of Nora, I have an X-ray. First of John, Ocean Nora, Adam Tom, Henry Adam Nora, right.
1: Go ahead.
0: COV 24 of 05, white male out of San Mateo, right deal.
1: Go ahead.
0: Yellow 7, 2, 2, 7, 8, 4, 8.
1: 10-4.

0: 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Can I get a case number?
1: Charles 75, Affirm. 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
0: Charles 62, a welfare check. At the Millbury substation, there's an ex by the name of Kathy Robinson. She sounded confused to the call taker, but said that she was looking for a restroom.
1: 10-4.

0: 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Are you 10-12? So far, found a possible match on her, and history of 51-50.
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0: 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You clear for a log run?
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0: It's 25186. And if you could please log off now, it's subject to the rest of the car. Thank you.
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1: 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I'm sorry, was that 26150?
0: 26133.
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1: 95 Kelly Avenue, 95 Kelly at the State Beach. I'll advise State Parks when I get off the phone. I have a caller calling from Fresno saying she just talked to a friend, somebody she used to work with 6 ago. That says she's at the Half Moon Bay Beach. She couldn't specify any further with her boyfriend, that he's pushing her down and grabbing her by the neck. I'm still trying to get details.
0: Sam 70, I copy. Both units are authorized, code 3.
1: Just one.

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1: 76-10-4, I'm still trying to get details. So far, the female's in Amanda Hatridge. The 16-year-old white female that's got shorter brown hair. We don't have any information on the male half. They, I guess, were in the same group home together at some point out in Sacramento. And I'm still trying to get more.
0: Copy.

0: Unit's gone to Kelly Beach. 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We don't have an associated vehicle. The female called from a friend's phone. We don't know the friend's name. I just have a phone number. We can try and trace if we need to.
1: 75, can we start that ping?
0: Hey, friend.

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1: Hey, from I'm still on the phone with the caller. I haven't had a chance.
2: 1076, we're on the beach now. We only see a couple fishermen here.
1: Tougher.

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1: Same route to Poplar.
0: 75, 10-4.
2: 71, same traffic.
0: Last unit, I can't copy you. Repeat.
2: 71, same traffic.
0: 71 to Poplar.

0: 6.
1: Seventy-six.
0: Spoke to three separate parties, all of which said they haven't seen anybody on the beach.
1: Never. And I just got off the line with AT&T. The phone belongs to Envoy Spectrum, but they don't have any info on that company, so I'm not sure how I'm going to ping that phone. I'll keep working on it.
2: Thank you.

0: And my partner ran out, Amanda, the person we're looking for. She is listed as a missing person out of San Mateo PD. She's calling over to San Mateo to see if we have any other associated vehicles or info on her.
1: Copy.

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0: 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And for info, I'm checking Smithfield.
1: If I don't have you logged in, what's your room's ID?
0: 25186.

0: And 1031A current 2017 Toyota to a Leslie Richardson at 165 Creekside Half Moon.
1: Go for. What was the age of the female?
0: 16.
1: Copy. I'm going to be out with a couple of J's over here at the original location.
0: 76 at Half Moon Bay Beach, 10-4.

0: 26, what was the name of the female again?
1: Now we're looking for Amanda Hatfield. Correction, Hatridge.
0: Aye, copy.
2: Do you want to have a dispatch give that number or call, see if they have that phone on them?
0: Copy.
2: Kenny, can you give that phone number a call?
1: Yeah.
0: Did you get the phone?

0: 75 and 76. I called the phone number. I get Leslie, the friend. She says that somebody's out with Amanda, and they've got her pulled over. Somebody with Amanda, if you can answer it.
1: I'm with two J's who are not giving me their name or possibly giving me a false name.
0: 10-4.
1: 76, when she says pulled over, is like an active traffic stop or detained on a trail?
2: 76, you're out with them.

0: County 2 Boys 75. Can you send me Amanda's information and I'll see if I can find a photo?
1: Okay, it's all attached in the call. I'll get it to you in just a moment.

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1: 2.71.
0: I'll be with them on Kelly and Alice Lorraine.
1: Kelly and Alice Lorraine.
0: Gonna be the IP. She's wearing black over red.
1: And what's the RP stand for? And can somebody advise who's out with Amanda?
2: 41, I'm out with Amanda, and 76 has the not half the team.
1: 81, 10-4. San Mateo PD is advising that the ex ran away with her boyfriend, Jesus Sanchez. From San Joaquin County. They're known to drink alcohol, smoke marijuana. And she's known to frequent transient encampments.
2: Hey, copy.

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1: Two boy 75.
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1: Number.

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1: Cindy Double Ass, Gonzalez Hernandez, George Ocean, Nora Zebra, Adam Lincoln, Edward Zebra, Henry Ever Robert, Nora Adam, Nora David, Edward Zebra, First and Walter, William Adam Lincoln, Tom Edward Robert, Middle of R, Breakford, DOB.
0: Go ahead.
1: 0502-2006, H.M.A. Rebel City, no numbers.
0: 71 10.

0: 271, so far 1031 county record, last booking April of 26 for 415, 490 priors for 212, 242. He has got a served criminal protective order, and I'm still working through the double S.
1: Copy, is a protection order against?

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1: It's going to be another double last, first last, David Union, Edward Nora, Adam Sam. Second last, Adam Victor, Adam Lincoln, Ocean Sam. Fisher Leslie, Lincoln Edward Sam, Lincoln Ida Edward. Thanks for the elite.
0: Go ahead.
1: 04/22/2008, HFA out of Redwood City. No numbers.
0: No problem.

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0: Can you start CPS at the Hackman Base cell to come pick up Amanda? Thank you.
1: I'm sorry, you want me to cancel? No problem.

0: 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CPS was the one that reported her missing when she ran away from CHOPE after being detained with her boyfriend in a 10851 vehicle.
1: Copy. Thank you.

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1: What is 76 come from?

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1: 81, I'm sorry, I'm online at the same time. Repeat your ending mileage, I wasn't ready.
0: 279.
1: 279 at 0757.

0: Hey, well, when you clear, I have a 28 on an electric bike. Gonna be on a camo bike. William, Mary, Queen, Mary, Victor, 20, Mary, 250, 73, 395.
1: Of course.

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0: 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I'll ask fire to advise.
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1: Go ahead.
0: Question for you. I'm pending a theft report at 46.3 in San Jose. It occurred about 0100 hours. It was a theft of some copper wire cable. It was originally reported by San Jose Control. It was given to San Jose PD. PD is calling us back saying that it's our handle. Can you advise?
1: Did it occur on Caltrain tracks?
0: Yes.
1: I'll handle.
0: So far, I'll attach you to it.
1: And what?

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Millbrae, Old Bay Shore, go ahead. 8 John Adam Victor, 373, gray Acura MDX with one. 461, 10-4.

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0: Last of Segura Francisco, Sam Edward, George Union, Robert Adams. Second of Frank, Robert Adam, Nora, Charles Ida, Sam, Charles Ocean, first of Roman, Freak.
1: Bye.
0: Letters for his DL are going to be David 6352955, all verbal.
1: And for date of birth?
0: I'll get that for you in a second.

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2: 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Thank you.
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0: 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Prayers for each of us. 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

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I'll be out with a separate party at the Westin AMA Black Over Black. 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
0: Current at Poplar Beach. We have Kaiser Redwood City asking for a phone call. They have an Alexi Price that walked in with a bite mark to their face. They said they don't have any suspect info and the patient's not going to be admitted, but their mandated report is asking for a phone call.
1: 75, I copy.

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0: I will be 10:15 with the male half. He had two no felony warrants at a citrus sites.
1: Ten four. Did anybody run him with me? I wasn't aware we had a subject that had warrants.
0: 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It was all through phone on my end.
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2: 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Edward Sam, Charles Adams, Tom Edward, first of Julio, John Union, Lincoln, Ida Ocean, Middle Caesar, break.
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1: 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Nora Ida Henry 100. It's current April 27 Reg 2012 BMW. 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
0: 2044 New Brunswick, 2044 New Brunswick near Hoods Point and Calvin's Way. In the Eichlers, we have a Melina that's reporting stalking and murder and other things. She won't answer the call taker's questions. She keeps rambling. There is a hazard at this address saying minimum two officer response or two deputy response due to Melina that suffers with psych issues and refuses to provide ID.
1: 440, I'm familiar. All of it.
0: 40-something.

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0: Last of part is Paul, Adam, Robert, Edward, David, Edward, Sam. First of Osman, Ocean, Sam, Mary, Ida, Nora. Middle of Adam, Lincoln, Charles, Ida, David, Edward, Sam, Freak. O103, 1970, Hispanic male, out of South San Francisco, Freak. Adam 6039806. And I'm good for.
1: For code 4, I'll give you a chat for.

0: 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I'm Kenny with warning.
1: 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Boy 71, Boy 72, 11-54.
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1: 11-54, La Granada and Airport. La Granada and Airport in Moss Beach. It's for a white Jayco with blue stripes. It's a camper that's got no plates on it, parked to the rear of the airport. If you think somebody's living out of it and is concerned because it's taller than their secured fence.
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0: 32 by 61, 29 by 61. Going to be on a temporary driver's license. Last of Salami, Sam, Adam, Lincoln, Adam, Mary, Yellow. First of Cynthia, Charles, Yellow, Nora, Tom, Henry, Ida, Adam. Middle of Anna.
1: Go ahead.
0: 04-27-1942. WFA out of San Bruno, break.
1: Go ahead.
0: Charles 603-1022.
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0: Ouais, ça me les sexe. I know you guys are in the middle of transporting just info. We have somebody from State Parks that was also asking for a phone call.
1: Hi, copy. Anybody, 75, I'll handle the call.
0: 75, 10-4. And what's the dispo with the Poplar call?
1: I'll be on train notes.
0: 10-4.
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0: Quali sono le differenze? Can you pin the 594 call that I'm on? I'll be out with the 1062 at the half from base.
1: Hey, from.

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0: 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Hey, stop. Where are you? Oh, coming out to you. Center.
1: PCR in center.
2: Three, 3-10-4.

0: And coastal units having a road rage incident, possibly involving a weapon. San Mateo and Maine.
1: 75.
0: 92, they're headed towards Main Street. They'll say the vehicle's a small gold Ford pickup, unknown license plate. The RP said it was aggressively driving and pointed what they thought was a handgun, but they can't be certain. Driver was a white male and is 20 to 30 in a reflective sunglasses. And no further.
1: 75, copy.
2: So. 71, can you go with the vehicle description again?
0: A small gold pickup, unknown license plate, Ford.
2: Got it.
1: Sorry, did they mention North Main or South Main?
0: I'm sorry, don't they converge at 92? Am I confused?
1: Were they headed northbound on Main or southbound?
0: They were on 92 still. We don't know if they turned any direction on Main.

0: 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I'll be behind the truck going northbound on Main.
1: Northbound Main, go ahead.

0: Anyone?
1: Anyone?
0: Who's the RPM?
1: A passerby named Benjamin.
0: Oh. Well, Phoenix, something can be Benjamin's shot. He was just in a red Jeep and he passed by and said he had video.

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1: We're very good for it.
0: And for code 4 San Mateo and Main.
1: 63 near 65 or with 61.
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0: 71-1028. If you don't already have the one ending in 70.
1: I don't. Go ahead.
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2: Yeah.
0: Frank, Ida, Robert, Edward, Sam, Tom, Ocean, Nora, Edward. Chris of Jacob, John, Adam, Charles, Ocean Boy, Middle of Moon. Great for DOV.
1: Go ahead.
2: On your first
0: 23-1992-92. WMA out of San Mateo, break your numbers.
1: I couldn't copy the date of birth. Confirm the month.
0: 12-23-1992.
1: 10-4, go ahead.
0: David 6512-086.

0: Boy 75, 1031 County Record, last booking 2015 for H&S. One prior for 496, PC 182. This deal is valid.
1: Okay,
0: for confirming in 92.

0: 2.75 back. I'm sorry, I stand corrected. He's he is 1031, but he's also subject of a restraining order.
1: 10-4. 71, can I have the incident number?
0: Incident number is 51804-51804.
1: Oh, thanks.

0: 161.
1: We ran a service in our car. 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
0: Hey, from.
1: Thank you.

0: 161 so far, 1031 county record booking in 25 for 245. Deals withheld pending automated app out of Santa Cruz. I'm still working through the double S.
1: We copy. Thank you.

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1: 12, Paul 15, God.
0: Fine, Frank, King, Adam, 4, 6, 2.
1: 12, Paul 15, plate of 9, Frank, King, Adam, 4, 6, 2, comes back, 1051-8, expired, 3 of 2025, 2017, Subaru, 4-door, out of San Diego, negative, rip on file.
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0: 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Okay, I'm Brandywine.
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1: I'm sorry.

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0: Boy 75. 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I couldn't copy. 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
1: He's speaking with me, and I'm on the line with him currently.
0: Okay.
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1: ECR in Santa Clara, go ahead.
0: 17 yellow, 1745 on a black Harley with one. And 63 is with me.
1: ECR in Santa Clara.

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0: Last of Ocean Henry, Adam Nora, Lincoln Ocean Nora, first of Matthew, common with 2 T's, middle of Thomas Drake.
1: Go ahead.
0: 19 of 1976, 76, white male, Adam Milbury, and breaking number.
1: Go ahead.
0: Boy 373-2392.
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0: Mary 65, 1031, county record, last booking, May 17th for H&S 11364, 11395, priors for similar, as well as 460, on court probation, search and seizure for 11350, DL is expired.
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0: Can't do much easier. Can you go to the last floor of the building?
1: Three three six seven. It's registered to him.
0: Yeah, thank you.

0: Sam60?
1: Good.
0: I'm having a 1021 request. It's a follow-up for case 4978. We have a gentleman specifically asking to speak to a sergeant.
1: Confirm 4978.
0: Affirmative.
1: 10-4, can I get the number?
0: Area code 415-860-5816. His name is Russ.
1: Sure.

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0: Silvery and Aspire Metacrocto Medical at 34 Quarter Princessa, 34 Quarter Princessa, Cross of Hillcrest for difficulty breathing, I'll ask paramedics to advise.
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0: By 61 by 63 off beat residential Ottawa. 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
1: Thank you,

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1: April. 63, I'll show you tonight.
0: 63, I copy, thank you.

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0: Hey, from God.
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0: M31A, current 2015 Nissan, out of Burlingame to last of Kiernan or Norton.
1: I'm sorry, copy. I'll be approaching.
0: Jennifer.

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1: 2861, yeah.
0: 5 William Henry, William 432, on a red band.
1: Now for 1031A car, 2000 Chevy, registered to the Ultimate Aquarium out of San Mateo.
0: 10-4, I have an open door, front door.
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0: Last of Morales, Mary Ocean, Robert Adam Lincoln, Edward Sam, first of Brennan, boy Robert Edward, Nora Nora Adam Nora. 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

0: 161, 1031 Avail, I have a number if you want it.
1: I'm sorry, there is a lot of traffic tonight.
0: 1031 Avail, I have a number of descriptors if you want it.
1: I'll take it, please.
0: Deal number A, Adam, 571-8650, shows a male, black and black, 56145 out of South City.
1: 10-4. I'm just verifying some stuff, but I'm good for.
0: Good for on the truth.

0: 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I can ask them to advise.
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0: I'll start CHP, 1183, fire and medics on the way to Mezzaluna, 1240 Capistrano, 240 Capistrano near Highway 1 in Pillar Point Harbor. That's for a blue Toyota Tacoma and a blue Subaru. 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
0: The room's number is 25131. I'll do the rest in the car. Good morning. New lot updates.
1: Stuff for good morning.
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1: Harbor 1.
2: Vehicles are off the roadway. They're pulled into the Oceana. 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Capistrano scope.
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AMR is requesting we continue to respond. I did advise HP.

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0: 7, Robert Boy, Lincoln, 846. Should come back to the Subaru. Break for a second.
1: Go ahead.
0: One's going to be 2605, 6 King 4. 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
1: Number 4.

0: Boy 76, I got 2-10 score lines for the top.
1: Stand by just one, please, landline. Boy 76, go ahead.
0: First one's going to be for the Subaru. First, or last of Norman, Nora, Ocean, Robert, Mary, Adam, Nora. First of Rick, Robert, Ida, Charles, King, Brayton.
1: Go ahead.
0: 1218 and 1948, break the numbers.
1: Go ahead.
0: Here, 811-8975, mail out of Granada.
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1: Copy, got the second one ready.
0: Go ahead.
1: This is going to be for the Toyota. First, the Falkvik, Frank, Adam, Lincoln, Charles, Edward, Boy, Edward, Charles, King. First of Deborah, David, Edward, Boy, Robert, Adam, Frank.
0: Go ahead.
1: 9-9-1960, ready for numbers?
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0: 2545, it's a 242 report regarding the call from earlier, Poplar Beach, 100 Poplar Beach. Now the girlfriend, Allison, is calling in regards to her partner, Alexi, being assaulted yesterday.
1: 35, I copy.

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0: 860 is the Civil Report requesting advice at 1021 352 F Street in Colma, 352 F Street in Colma, Carson Hill. RP is moving out tomorrow and she's worried that there is going to be a conflict with her landlords due to history with them.
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1: Two plus 6, 7, go ahead.
0: 9, John, John, Sam, 915.
1: Nine, John, John, Sam, 915, 1031, 23, Nissan. It's expired, 10/8/25 out of Stockton. No rip.
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0: 80 units, just be advised, fire's going to be responding to wires down. It's on Highway 1 just south of Ana Nuevo. No sparking or arcing in CHP notes.
1: Good morning, fire
0: press. Good morning.

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1: Just too late. 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
0: I'm at the wires down, and it's across both lanes of traffic, creating that hazard.
1: Hey, 280-10-4. I'll update CHP if they don't know that.

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1: Are you unfortunate in Renault Paltry?
0: I'm sorry, I didn't cover your 20.
1: San Bruno, Paltry.
0: Copy.
2: Yeah, you 280.
0: 280, go ahead.
2: Sorry, are you moving it? You can probably cancel CHP.
0: Careful.

0: 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Three-tier quartz crosses canyon in Burlingame Hills. It's coming from the door to the garage. There's no responsible. And we've got history there for three alarms.
1: Hold on.
0: I copy.

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0: First responding to 119 Marine Road in Kings Mountain. Looks like it may be, they're responding with a false sign that possibly a structure fire.
1: Definitely.
0: The ADL, show you off on route.
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0: Firestone route, but the RP lives at 119, thinks it's across the street at 118.
1: Definitely. Anyone back confirmed? Just smoke, seeing no fire.
0: That's correct. Smoke seen, no flames, and no alarm sounding. They're trying to call inside the residence. There's no answer.
1: Definitely.

0: RCMP 1031, it's a current reg. Correction, I'm sorry. It's expired reg 11926 on a Tesla out of Seattle.
1: 10-4.

0: County, Two Mary, 65-1028.
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0: A tumor 65 on your plate of 6, Edward Henry King, 168, 1031, 2004, Lexus is current out of San Bruno.
1: Down for what's the expiration date?
0: 4/22/27.
1: Down for

0: And maybe the unit says change this to a structure fire response.
1: Copy. I'm code 3 from Tenius Creek.
0: 80 temp.
2: 770 copy.
3: 81 sent traffic, but from the 16,000 block of Skyline.
0: 81 Tesla.

0: 81, I'm checking. Yes, and Jim 57 is on scene. We got engine 57, engine 58 on scene, engine 7 from Woodside, also 97.
1: Jeff, are they asking for assistance on evacuating and sealer?
0: They have not, but I will ask them if they want that.

0: And ADV unit says affirmative. The battalion chief is requesting assistance with evacuating an SMC alert.
1: Hang on, copy.

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0: Okay, David, now you can attach me that call to me because it happens.
1: I copy you and Ralph.

0: 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The 500 block of Broadway,
1: go ahead.
0: 9 Edward Boyd, Charles, 416, Nissan Altima, gray, which one?
1: Tiffany.
2: County 2 Mary 65, 1186, El Camino, Chadbourne.
1: El Camino and Chadbourne, go ahead.
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1: Chadbourne.
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3: Per the VC on scene, we don't need to evacuate, and per the SMC alert, just to notify locals in regards to the high traffic of fire and law enforcement in the area.
1: And 280-10-4.
4: 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Confirming Skyline's not closed.
3: Affirm. Skyline is not closed. It's still open, but there's a high traffic area within the city area.
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1: 365, stand by this one. Mary 65, I just want to confirm your plate. 5 King Paul Edwards, 537.
2: 357.
1: 10-4, let me just do that return. Stand by. Tumor 65, go ahead.
2: Last of Lincoln Ocean, Henry, Robert, Edward, Nora, Tom, Zebra. First of Sam, Ida, Mary, Edward. Ocean, Nora, middle initial, H. Henry, break.
1: Go ahead.
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0: 2x61 at 381 Laurel. RP, his name is Christine, elderly female here, asked her for the police. History there with the female, her name is Alice, she has dementia. So she is holding on to the RP.
1: Ten four, I'll be in route.
0: 10-4, 2-boy-75, 76 for the cover of water rescue.
2: 75.
0: It's going to be at Half Moon Bay State Beach, just south of the lifeguard tunnel. Lifeguards are 97, and they're calling the Coast Guard, two swimmers in the water.
2: 75, I copy. 76, I copy.
0: 76, 75, 10-4, 2-boy-61. The caretaker's on scene. I don't have a cancel, but there is a caretaker on scene.
1: 10-4, copy.

0: Can you hear everyone?
1: Everyone, go ahead.
0: Can you copy that last? 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
1: I don't know. Let me check. Stand by. They're out of the water and they check okay. 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
2: 25, we're talking.
0: County, everyone copies. Thank you.
1: 10-4, employee 72, I show you tonight.

0: Hi, it's your boy 6-1. I made contact with the caretaker. I'll be approaching.
1: That's happy. Make contact with the caretaker.

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1: It's 261, go ahead.
0: That's the Frank Lincoln, Adam Henry, Adam Victor, Adam Nora. First and Joseph, middle of William, right?
1: Go ahead.
0: 6136, male, no break for numbers.
1: Okay, go ahead.
0: Frank 0776422.
1: Yeah, go ahead.

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1: Go ahead.
0: The front desk just called in. There is an employee from Chipotle that wants to turn in two found wallets. Would you be able to take that?
1: Definitely.

0: K101 and 12K103, a trespasser. It's going to be near tunnel number 2, northbound side of main track 1. Subject climbed the tracks, and he moved when he saw the train coming. San Jose controls are RP, and they're not slowing or holding trains.
1: Okay.

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1: 10-2-4-63, go ahead. Last of John, Union Sam, Tom, Union Sam, first of Matthew, Mary, Adam, Tom, Tom, Henry, Edward, William, break.
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0: 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Good morning.
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0: 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I'll be out with one at the Millbury Library, Burgundy over Black. 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
0: 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First of John, John Ocean, Henry, Nora, break.
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0: 11-19-1976, all verbal. His last name might not be spelled right, just...
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0: As to what's this going, did he give you any middle name?
1: Negative.
0: Does he give you a city he's not of?

0: Basically, he's not advising. His middle name is Albert.
1: Clear. 10-4.
2: I'm trying to run him out. I've spelled O'Valley, Ocean, Victor, Adam, Lincoln, Lincoln, Edward. I've tried to run him out. John, Jonathan, not a one is not coming up. There is one 1031 with a valid DL out of Belmont with a date of birth of 11/27/76. That's all I found.
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0: 63, I think that's going to be him. I got a Jason Albert out of Livermore with that date of birth, so stand by.
1: Everyone, you got it.

0: 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He's got an expired DL, and it's out of Livermore and Tracy, aka of Pressler, Jason Pressler, and negative AFS.
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0: Captain Vane of Fires responding medical aid at 6 Sand Dune Court in Kenyatta Cove. It's a call.
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0: 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He's on today. He's been cited.
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0: 262 a dispersal, 304 Richmond.
1: Go ahead.
0: I have to report of a transient living in a Ford Explorer. Plate is 3 North Tom Edwards, 875. RP is concerned because of the parking. I don't know if the subject's still in the car at this time, but it's 1031, and it comes back to a Margot Francisca out of our city. She's 1031 with a valid deal.
1: 10-4. What's her address on the hit?
0: It's 501 Broadway, and then it gives that P.O. box, and it also gives the address of 432 Richmond.
1: Copy, all right.
0: Tefl.
2: County Sam 60, hold it for 9. We'll be logging on in a minute.
0: Sam 60, 10-4, 2-4-62, you can 10-4-2.
1: 10-4, thank you, Sam 60.
0: Two shell 61, go ahead.
1: 25935 being attachment.
0: Step up.
3: Good night, 2-6-7, 10-7, LG, good night.
0: 2-6-7, 10-4. Good night.
4: County 2, Mary 65, 10th MOD, good night.
0: Mary 65, good night. Number of units fire spending on a medical aid at 15 Mateo Avenue. It's a 43-year-old male. Painting.
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0: Company to a suspicious occurrence report, 641 Lancaster.
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0: It's going to be, RP's name is Jenny. She comes home and finds a little gift for her children. She doesn't know who's leaving it.